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0: The operas of Joseph Haydn, and he wrote about 20 of them, are far less known than his symphonies and piano sonatas and string quartets because they were written for private performances rather than the public stage. That was the overture to Haydn's opera, The Apothecary, with the Dresden State Orchestra on Classical Cable.
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0: They traded in the soaring, glistening skyscrapers of New York for the rugged and profound beauty of the Grand Canyon Music Festival. 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
1: 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And the Arizona Lottery. When you play, you give back to your community. A portion of every ticket supports the state, like protecting wildlife through the Arizona Game and Fish Heritage Fund. Arizona Lottery. Love the play. Zoltan Kodaly spent most of his childhood in the town of Galanta. It's about 30 miles east of the current Slovak capital of Bratislava. Here are Kodaly's Dances of Galanta. We'll hear the Hungarian State Symphony on the Classical Happy Hour.

Music that's a whole lot of fun for your commute home on the Classical Happy Hour on 89.5 KBOK, The Dances of Galanta by Zoltán Kodály. The Hungarian State Symphony was conducted by Adam Fischer. An English Baroque composer pays tribute to a Spanish Baroque composer next here on 89.5. 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We take all vehicles, and if they're mechanically sound, we get top dollar from private buyers, eliminating the middleman. 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Here's music by Charles Avison based on some keyboard pieces of Domenico Scarlatti. It's the Concerto No. 9 after Scarlatti, played by Cafe Zimmerman on 89.5 KBOK.

The concerto number 9 after Scarlatti, music of Charles Avison, based on some of Domenico Scarlatti's keyboard pieces. We heard Cafe Zimmerman. Coming up next on 89.5 KBOC, music inspired by a vacation of genuine and unalloyed happiness in the Alps. 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I'm Greg Kustraba. Thanks for tuning in to the Classical Happy Hour here on 89.5. In 1894, Edward and Alice Elgar spent 6 weeks in the Bavarian countryside and had a splendid time. Once they returned home, Alice wrote 6 poems in imitation of Bavarian folk verse, which Edward then set as part songs. Then he arranged a few of them for string orchestra. Here are the 3 Bavarian dances played by the English String Orchestra on Classical KBOC.

Three Bavarian Dances, music of Sir Edward Elgar, here in the Classical Happy Hour. The English String Orchestra was conducted by William Boughton. One of the great clarinetists of our time, Sabine Meyer, is next here on 89.5. 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More at whitedovethrift.org. Guest conductor Jose Luis Gomez leads the Phoenix Symphony this weekend at Symphony Hall, and I recently chatted with him about his career as a conductor and the season finale concert, which includes Tchaikovsky's Fourth Symphony, American Promise by Karen Lefrak, and the Violin Concerto No. 2 by Prokofiev with Francesca Dango as soloist. It's the latest episode of Heart of the Arts. 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Right now, clarinetist Sabine Meyer joins the Academy of St. Martin in the Fields. Music here from Mozart's time. This is the Clarinet Concerto in B-flat by Johann Stamitz on 89.5 KBOK.

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0: The Clarinet Concerto in B flat by Johann Stamitz, the Academy of St. Martin in the Fields, led by Iona Brown with clarinetist Sabine Meyer. Coming up next on the Classical Happy Hour, Maurice Ravel pays tribute to the French Baroque. 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

Music by a composer described by Igor Stravinsky as the most perfect of Swiss watchmakers, a reference to the incredible intricacy and perfect design of his music. We heard Le Tombeau de Couperin by Maurice Ravel. Jean-Pascal Tortelier conducted the Ulster Orchestra. Some of Handel's water music is coming up next here on 89.5. 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Right now, the second suite of George Frederick Handel's Water Music. 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

the original barge music here on 89.5 KBOC. Music played on a barge going down the River Thames in London for a royal occasion. That was the Water Music Suite No. 2 by George Frederick Handel, Boston Baroque, conducted there by Martin Perlman. Music written for the coronation of Tsar Alexander II is coming up next. Greg Kostraba, thanks for tuning into the Classical Happy Hour here on 89.5. 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Right now, the Festival Coronation March by Peter Tchaikovsky. Here's the Houston Symphony on the Classical Happy Hour.

0: Sergio Commissione and the Houston Symphony. That was the Festival Coronation March by Peter Tchaikovsky. Coming up next, we've got a wonderful violin sonata by Mozart. And in less than 20 minutes, join us for some great performances from across the state on Arizona Encore.
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0: 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Right now, the violin sonata number 19 by Wolfgang Amadeus Mozart, performed on 89.5 KBOC by violinist Isaac Stern and pianist Yefim Bronfman.

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We heard violinist Isaac Stern and pianist Yefim Bronfman. 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

Venezuelan Waltz No. 3 by Antonio Lauro, named Natalia for the composer's daughter. We heard guitarists Sharon Isbin and Colin Davin. Coming up next at 7 o'clock, it's Arizona Encore. I'm Greg Kustrava. Thanks for joining me for the Classical Happy Hour. I'll be back tomorrow afternoon at 2. Hope you can tune in then. How well do you know the Grand Canyon State? KBOX A to Z quiz will test your knowledge of all things Arizona, such as what is Arizona's newest national monument? It's one of this week's questions. 5 of them each Monday through Thursday. Try the A to Z quiz. It's at play.kbok.org. 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

Hello, I'm Suzanne Schaefer, and you're listening to Arizona Encore, showcasing premier performances from right here in Arizona. Today, members of the Manhattan Chamber Players are trading the soaring, glistening skyscrapers of New York for the rugged and profound beauty of the Grand Canyon at Arizona's own Grand Canyon Music Festival. As Arizonans know, September is perhaps the best time to visit the Grand Canyon. It's still plenty warm during the day for hiking and rafting, but cool temperatures at night make the heat more manageable. And the afternoon thunderstorms over the canyon can make for spectacular sightseeing and photography. September is also when you can catch the outstanding annual classical music performances at the Shrine of the Ages on the South Rim as part of the Grand Canyon Music Festival. On today's episode, we'll revisit two terrific concerts from the 2022 festival. Impressively, these four musicians from the Manhattan Chamber Players hiked all the way to the bottom of the canyon and back up, about a 12-hour hike, and then sat down on stage to perform this piece we're about to hear. Talk about stamina. The Manhattan Chamber Players are a collective of 23 talented classical musicians based in New York City. By having so many musicians on their roster, they have the flexibility to play a wide range of repertoire: quartets, piano trios, duos, quintets, octets, you name it. In this case, we'll hear a quartet from the Manhattan Chamber Players. Here are violinists Brendan Speltz and Connie Kupka, violist Luke Fleming and cellist David Speltz playing the string quartet in D by Mozart at the 2022 Grand Canyon Music Festival.

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0: recorded at the Shrine of the Ages on the south rim of the Grand Canyon. That was the string quartet in D by Wolfgang Amadeus Mozart. Four members of the Manhattan Chamber Players gave that performance. Violinists Brendan Speltz and Connie Kupka, violist Luke Fleming, and cellist David Speltz. Today on Arizona Encore, we're listening back to two string quartets from that festival. The one we just heard by Mozart might be familiar to you, or it's likely you've heard Mozart's music before. But after the break, we'll hear a quartet that doesn't get performed nearly as often. Why? Well, it's all about that bass. I'll explain further when Arizona Encore returns.
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0: Welcome back to Arizona Encore. I'm Suzanne Schaefer. Let's continue with an outstanding concert by the Manhattan Chamber Players from the 2022 Grand Canyon Music Festival. In the first half of the show, we heard four musicians from this classical music collective perform a string quartet by Mozart, one of the most recognizable names among classical composers. In the second half of our show, members of the Manhattan Chamber Players will showcase a less familiar piece by Russian composer Anton Arensky. But this piece has it all: catchy melodies, hints of folk songs, exciting sections where the performers pluck instead of bow their instruments. So why isn't this piece played more often? Well, it all comes down to the bass. Typically, an ensemble called a string quartet includes two violins, a viola, and a cello. But Anton Arensky wrote this string quartet for one violin, one viola, and two cellos. A rock music analogy would be the Allman Brothers Band with two drummers. Who has an extra drummer or an extra cellist on call? What ensemble can play this piece? Not many. But the Manhattan Chamber Players can and do. Here are the Manhattan Chamber Players with the string quartet number 2 by Anton Arensky.

0: The String Quartet No. 2 by Anton Arensky, recorded live at the Shrine of the Ages on the South Rim during the 2022 Grand Canyon Music Festival. The Manhattan Chamber Players gave us that performance, violinists Brendan Speltz and Connie Kupka, and cellists Brooke Speltz and David Speltz. That performance was a family affair. Violinist Connie Kupka and cellist David Speltz are married. Their two adult sons, violinist Brendan Speltz and cellist Brooke Speltz, join them in that performance. Thank you for joining me today. I'm Suzanne Schaefer. Arizona Encore is a production of Classical Arizona PBS. Please join us again next week for more of your favorite performances from across the state.
1: This is Take Note. I'm Anna Williams, and we're taking history by the tempo. May 15th is San Isidro's feast day. Saint Isidore the Laborer was a Mozarab farm worker who lived in Seville at the turn of the 12th century. It was there that he was said to have performed the over 100 miracles that led to his canonization. Mozarabs were Christians of Al-Andalus, the territories of Iberia under Muslim rule. Mozarabic chant is the Latin-sung musical religious tradition of the Iberian Peninsula. Despite its name, the chant style was practiced in territories that were never touched by Islamic rule, and the origin of this style of music predates the Muslim occupation that began in the 711th year of the Common Era. Similarly to Gregorian chant, Mozarabic chant is monophonic and a cappella. In other words, there were no accompanying instruments, and everyone sang the same melodic line without accompanying harmony. Though very little Mozarabic chant notation has survived, some musical groups like Ensemble Organum, who we're listening to now, work with musicologists and historians to imagine and replicate early music performances. Take Note is a production of Classical Arizona PBS, a service of Arizona State University.
2: 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Good evening, I'm your host, Duart Martin, and a big thank you to all our new members who joined us during our short but successful new member drive last week. 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Well, tonight we'll hear from an American composer who was born in Tucson just 5 years after Arizona became a state. And in the days before musicians' unions, one crafty composer had a clever way of bargaining for time off. Haydn, he had a long-standing summer gig. His boss gave him room and board, plus a nice orchestra to lead, but there was one tiny snag. It was miles away, in the middle of the Hungarian plain. Day after day, the musicians rehearsed and performed, and they were pretty much the only game in town, so to speak. But although Haydn had free rein to compose for them, which was great, by the end of the summer, everyone wanted to go home to see their families. Everyone, that is, except the boss, because, of course, he got to have his family with him. So Haydn came up with a symphony that ended with each musician walking off the stage one by one to kind of show the boss what would happen if he didn't let them go home. And you can hear all of this at the end of Haydn's Farewell Symphony.

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0: Haydn's Symphony No. 45, the Farewell Symphony. And it was meant to end like that, with just one violinist, but the plan worked. Haydn and his musicians got to return home without having to actually quit the job. Well, we have Heart of the Arts bringing you an interview with conductor José Luis Gómez this week. He'll be leading the Phoenix Symphony in a concert May the 15th through the 17th. And you can hear that on demand and subscribe to the podcast. 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

trumpeter Wynton Marsalis playing Jeremiah Clarke's Trumpet Voluntary. 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José White Lafitte was a French violinist and composer. He was born in 1836. His dad was Spanish, his mom was Cuban, and Lafitte walked away with the first prize at the Paris Conservatoire for his virtuoso technique, which was admired by Rossini. He was also a composer, and this concerto gives you an idea of Lafitte's skill.

The Violin Concerto in F-sharp minor by Lafitte, played by Rachel Barton Pine. 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

0: Clarinet Concerto No. 2 by Louis Spohr, the Seattle Symphony, conducted by Gerard Schwartz, soloist John Manassi. Well, Bally, Arizona will be dancing to Mozart's sublime clarinet concerto tomorrow night. The performance is outdoors at the Desert Botanical Garden. It begins at sunset. It's just a marvelous way to watch Bally, Arizona dance. And, of course, you'll be able to hear Mozart's clarinet concerto. That starts at 8 o'clock tomorrow night. You can find details on our website. 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This new musical is filled with romance, resilience, and a heroine determined to shape her own future. 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

Dvorak's legend number 6. 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Once diagnosed, accessing cancer care should not be part of the battle. Ironwood Cancer and Research works in order to help to simplify fighting cancer, outsmarting cancer, one patient at a time. A Baroque concerto next with the Pulcinella Orchestra. And a reminder that KBOC is your connection to the vibrant art scene right here at home in the Valley. We've had some of the area's finest classical musicians come in and be interviewed and play for us, including the Helios Renaissance Ensemble and the Driftwood Quintet. 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It's at performance.kbark.org.

The Pulcinella Orchestra playing a Concerto Grosso in D minor by Geminiani. 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The last few years of the 19th century, Debussy was inspired by some modern poetry, which had just been published a couple of years earlier. And the title, Nocturnes, refers to Whistler's nocturne paintings. Debussy kind of kept his finger on the pulse of all the new trends in the arts, and he particularly was taken with Whistler's paintings. Debussy's nocturnes are three musical impressions that begin with thunderclouds sweeping along by a stormy wind, a boat passing with its horn sounding, and then festivals portraying a military band parade that he saw in a Paris park. And finally, we have the very evocative sirens or mermaids singing as they swim in the moonlight.

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Inspired by the film, this new musical is filled with romance, resilience, and a heroine determined to shape her own future. May 6th through June 14th, phoenixtheater.com.

Debussy's Nocturnes. We heard the voices of the Los Angeles Master Chorale with the Philharmonic, conducted by Esa-Pekka Salonen. That reminds me that the North Valley Chorale are giving a concert this coming weekend. They'll be singing John Rutter's Gloria at 7 o'clock on Saturday evening at Camelback Bible Church. It's at 39th Street and Stanford Drive. It's just south of Lincoln. 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More at franklloydwright.org/KBAQ. A Bach concerto on the way in just a moment. 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

A violin concerto in D minor by Bach, played by Elizabeth Walfish and the Orchestra of the Age of Enlightenment. And there's a concert coming up this next weekend with a Bach violin concerto on the program. The concert will be in Sedona at the Jewish Community Center, and it starts at 7 o'clock on Saturday evening. 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

third entr'acte from Schubert's incidental music for Rosamunde, the Academy of St. Martin in the Fields, conducted by Sir Neville Mariner. 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MIM's Celebrate Reggae event on May the 23rd and 24th features live music performances, DJ sets, and curator talks. 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

American pianist Willem Chapman Nyaho with A Tender Thought by Ulysses K. Ulysses K. was born in Tucson just 5 years after Arizona became a state. He went to college at the U of A, and then he moved back east to study at Eastman and Yale and Columbia, and off he went to Rome, where he'd won a Fulbright scholarship. We have more information on the music that you hear on KBOC on our website. 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That's a lot of information, but it's all right there at kbok.org. 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Works by Bernstein, Price, Barber, and Gershwin on the program. The North Valley Symphony will play at 7 o'clock on Saturday evening at North Canyon High School. It's at 17th Street and Union Hills Drive. 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Etienne Méhul, French composer, born in 1763, was admired by Berlioz and Schumann, and Méhul managed to keep his head above water during the French Revolution by writing a steady supply of patriotic songs in addition to his ever-popular operas. But he also wrote symphonies. This is his second symphony.

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The Symphony No. 12 by William Herschel, the same William Herschel who discovered the planet Uranus in 1781. He was an astronomer as well as a composer, and he ended up having to give up music to concentrate on astronomy. Matthias Bammert led the London Mozart Players. 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I'm your host, Duart Martin, handing it over to Michael Keelan. He's going to see you into tomorrow with your midnight snack in about 15 minutes.

A concerto for three soloists by Georg Philipp Telemann, Emmanuel Pau, Albrecht Meyer, and Wolfram Christ, the soloists on Classical Kebach. I'm Michael Keelan, and your Midnight Snack is next. 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

Pianist Long Long playing the Chinese folk song Autumn Moon on a Calm Lake by Lu Wenchang. Here on Classical K-Bach, I have a Sinfonia Concertante for you next that features wind instruments. Every Saturday evening at 6, enjoy themes from your favorite movies. This week on Real Music, it's a tribute to Franz Waxman. He was a pioneer of film music with 12 Academy Award nominations and 2 wins. His scores for Bride of Frankenstein, Rebecca, The Philadelphia Story, and A Place in the Sun are still considered some of history's best. Enjoy a tribute to Franz Waxman on Real Music this week, Saturday at 6. Dieter Klucker, the clarinetist now, with Carl Otto Hartmann, the bassoonist, and a Sinfonia Concertante of Hofmeister on K-Bach.

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Iona Brown leading the Academy of St. Martin in the Fields in a Sinfonia Concertante of Franz Anton Hofmeister, Dieter Klucker with Karl Otto Hartmann, the soloists. If you're looking for something to do, the Valley is full of creative arts groups with events happening right now. 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

Edward Carroll with the Chamber Soloists of Washington and the First Water Music Suite of George Friedrich Handel. I'm Michael Keelan. 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Mozart's Piano Sonata No. 10 next with Angela Hewitt at the keyboard.

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A C major piano sonata by Mozart is Kerschel 330 with Angela Hewitt, the pianist. 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

The Symphony No. 6 in C by Franz Schubert, the London Classical Players on 89.5. Guest conductor Jose Luis Gomez leads the Phoenix Symphony May 15th through 17th at Symphony Hall. 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

One of ASU's piano professors, Caio Pagano, playing the three early gymnopédies of Erik Satie. Every Tuesday and Saturday evening at 7 on KBOK, Arizona Encore showcases premier performances from throughout the state. This week, the Manhattan Chamber Players perform Mozart and Anton Arensky, his second string quartet, with two cellos. That comes from the Grand Canyon Shrine of the Ages, Arizona Encore, Saturday at 7 on KBOK. Beethoven's Serenade now for flute, violin, and viola with members of the Chamber Music Society of Lincoln Center.

Paul Neubauer, Ransom Wilson, and Ani Kavafian with the Opus 25 Serenade by Beethoven on Classical K-Bach. A symphony by Mendelssohn for you next, and in the 3 o'clock hour, Bach played by brass. 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The Reformation Symphony of Felix Mendelssohn, using some familiar church themes, but mostly his own original music. Kurt Mazur conducting the Leipzig Gewandhaus Orchestra on K-Bach.

The Opus 107 Symphony in D by Felix Mendelssohn, known as the Reformation Symphony, with the Leipzig Gewandhaus Orchestra. 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

Douglas Major with the Empire Brass and an aria from Bach's Cantata 208, Sheep May Safely Graze. Here on 89.5, a string quartet by Antonin Dvorak next. I'm Michael Keelan. Thanks for listening this morning. KBOC is your connection to the vibrant art scene here in the Valley. We've had some fine classical musicians, including guitarist Martha Masters, the Mill Avenue Chamber Players, and more in the KBOC Performance Studio. That was for Music and Conversation, which you can hear on demand, and sign up for the podcast, too, so you never miss a note of future visits. That's performance.kbok.org. Antonin Dvorak's 14th string quartet next, Opus 105, played by the Takacs Quartet.

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A string quartet in A-flat major of Antonin Dvorak, the Takacs Quartet playing on Classical K-Bach. The final keyboard concerto by Joseph Haydn is next. This D major concerto with Carol Rosenberger and Gerard Schwartz conducting the Scottish Chamber Orchestra.

Catchy music by Joseph Haydn, a D major piano concerto with Carol Rosenberger and the Scottish Chamber Orchestra. 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

a favorite by Hugo Alfvén, his Swedish Rhapsody No. 1, A Midsummer Vigil with Esa-Pekka Salonen and the Swedish Radio Symphony on Classical K-Bach. Tune in Sundays at noon for the Mozart Buffet, K-Bach's weekly feast from the classical era. There will be hits by Mozart, but also lesser-known pieces by his contemporaries. Rachel Stewart is your host for the Mozart Buffet, Sundays at noon. Carl Maria von Weber appreciated the bassoon much more than most composers of the early 19th century and wrote this concerto for the instrument. It's Karen Gagan, the soloist, with Juanjo Mena and the BBC Philharmonic on K-Bach.

BBC Philharmonic, joined by bassoonist Karen Gagan for the concerto by Weber on Classical Kebach. Another concerto from just about the same time, the third for guitar by Mauro Giuliani with Pepe Romero,

Member supported 89.5 Classical K-Bach in the Guitar Concerto No. 3 by Mauro Giuliani, Pepe Romero, and the Academy of St. Martin in the Fields led by Neville Mariner. Good morning. Welcome to Morning Classics. I'm Matt Rogers. This is KBAQ Phoenix and HD, a service of Arizona State University and Rio Salado College. And it is time for your first cup of classical. Did you know today is National Leprechaun Day? It's celebrated annually on May 13th. While St. Patrick's Day highlights Irish culture in general, this day focuses specifically on the legend of the leprechaun, which is believed to date back to the 8th century. So it is a day to celebrate the mythical creatures known for hiding pots of gold at the end of rainbows. This is the traditional Irish tune, The Leprechaun, sung by Federica von Stada, the mezzo-soprano, here on Classical K-Bach.

Member-supported Classical K-Bach in your first cup of classical today in honor of National Leprechaun Day. That was the traditional Irish tune, The Leprechaun. Martin Katz at the piano, and that was Frederica von Stada, the mezzo-soprano. Thank you for tuning in and starting your day with Classical K-Bach. I'm Matt Rogers. Music by Emmanuel Chabrier for you, his Pastoral Suite, played by the Vienna Philharmonic Orchestra.

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0: 89.5 Classical K-Bach, the Pastoral Suite by Emmanuel Chabrier. That was the Vienna Philharmonic Orchestra and John Elliott Gardner conducting here on K-Bach. 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
1: Composer George Frideric Handel was notorious for having a huge appetite, and there are some famous stories about him at mealtime. In 2019, recorder-player Maurice Steger named his recording Mr. Handel's Dinner, meaty and satisfying music by Handel and some of his contemporaries. You can enjoy a healthy serving from it on Sunday Baroque this week. From 6 to 10 a.m. here on KBOX.

From the Opus 6, that famous set of 12 concertos by Handel. That was the Concerto Grosso Opus 6 No. 3, played by the Academy for Early Music Berlin. And you're tuned in to Morning Classics here on 89.5 KBOC. Good morning, I'm Matt Rogers. Music by the 20th century English composer George Butterworth. Died far too young, he was just 31 when he died in the Great War. This is The Banks of Green Willow, played by the Academy of St. Martin in the Fields, led by Neville Mariner.

An idol for small orchestra by George Butterworth called the Banks of Green Willow. That was the Academy of St. Martin in the Fields led by Neville Mariner. You're listening to Morning Classics on KBOC. I'm Matt Rogers. I've got your Dawn Chorus coming up at 6 after music by Bulcarini. This is his Cello Concerto No. 9, played by Camerata Salzburg with John Wang playing the cello.

classical music every time you tune in to 89.5 and kbach.org. That was the Cello Concerto No. 9 by Luigi Boccherini, Camerata Salzburg performing there, and John Wang playing the cello. Well, how are you? Hope you're doing well this morning. Happy hump day. Good to have you tuned in to Morning Classics here on KBAQ Phoenix and HD. 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When you play, you give back to your community. A portion of every ticket supports the state, like protecting wildlife through the Arizona Game and Fish Heritage Fund. 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Every morning at 6 o'clock, we enjoy the Dawn Chorus, and today it is a setting of Psalm 100 by Giovanni Gabrielli. Rejoice in God, all the earth. This is the London Oratory Schola Cantorum performing.

Jubilate Deo Omnis Terra, or Rejoice in God All the Earth. It's a setting of Psalm 100 by Giovanni Gabrielli, and it was Charles Cole directing the London Oratory Schola Cantorum. And that is your Dawn Chorus for this Wednesday morning. Your Breakfast Baroque coming up at 7 o'clock this morning. Thanks for joining me for Morning Classics. I'm Matt Rogers. 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Music by Debussy for you, one of the masters of Impressionism. 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

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That was the Lyon National Orchestra led by Yoon Murko. Well, whatever has you up on this Wednesday morning at this time, thanks for tuning in to Morning Classics and sharing the music with me. I'm Matt Rogers. 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

It's Morning Classics on 89.5 KBOK. That's music by Franz Anton Hofmeister, Trio Concertante, Opus 11, Number 3, played by the Vivaldi Project. You're listening to Morning Classics, music to help get you up and get you going. Thanks for joining me this morning. 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Text the word HOPE to 4HOPE44673. This is music by Edvard Grieg. It's from some incidental music he composed for a play celebrating King Sigurd I of Norway. It's the Sigurd You're So Far Sweet, and it's played by the Gothenburg Symphony Orchestra on Classical KBOK.

That's the Sigurd You're So Far Suite by Edvard Grieg, the Gothenburg Symphony Orchestra led by Nema Järvi. I'm Matt Rogers. This is Morning Classics. I also get to host our film music series on the weekend. It's every Saturday evening at 6. Usually have a different topic each week. Sometimes we focus on a specific composer, and this week it's a tribute to Franz Waxman. He was one of the early pioneers of film music. He had 12 Academy Award nominations. He had 2 wins. And his scores for Bride of Frankenstein, Rebecca, The Philadelphia Story, and A Place in the Sun are still considered some of history's best scores. Enjoy a tribute to Franz Waxman Saturday evening, 6 o'clock here on KBOC. 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This is a name not too well known today, Ferdinando Payer. He was an Italian composer known for his operas. He was of Austrian descent, born in 1771. The Overture to Sarginio by Ferdinando Payer. 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

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That was Sargino, and that was the English Chamber Orchestra led by Richard Bonning. We're heading back to the Baroque era for your Breakfast Baroque, coming up next on Morning Classics. Good morning, I'm Matt Rogers. 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Your Breakfast Baroque for this morning by Antonio Vivaldi, a concerto likely written for a Venetian convent that was devoted to St. Lawrence. It's the Concerto for the Feast of St. Lawrence, RV 562 by Vivaldi, played by Gli Inconiti.

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And thanks for dropping by for Morning Classics. 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KBOC's Michael Keelan talked with Breslin. 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The Tannhäuser Overture by Wagner coming up in just a few minutes after the Turkish March by Beethoven. This is from the Ruins of Athens, and it's the Houston Symphony performing.

The Overture to Tannhäuser by Richard Wagner, played by the Chicago Symphony Orchestra, led by Daniel Barenboim. 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Going to hear music by a composer who is also possibly the greatest harpist of all time, Henriette Ranier. This is the first movement from her Harp Concerto in C minor, Emmanuel Saison playing the harp on KBOC.

she may have been the greatest harpist of all time, and she was also a composer. Henriette Ranier, the first movement of her harp concerto in C minor, Emmanuel Cezanne, and the Avignon Provence Regional Orchestra performing. You can read about women composers on our website. We have a page devoted to them with dozens and dozens of bios. That's at womenshistory.kbok.org. 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CAP's Colorado River supply is threatened in part due to drought and over-allocation. 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Mozart was 24 when he wrote his symphony number 34 in 1780, and this is the Prague Chamber Orchestra performing it.

Symphony No. 34 by Mozart. You're on 89.5 Classical KBOK. That was the Prague Chamber Orchestra, led by Charles Mackaras. Well, if you fancy a little opera, I've got a trip to the English opera for an overture by Arthur Sullivan coming up next. 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Inspired by the film, this new musical is filled with romance, resilience, and a heroine determined to shape her own future. May 6th through June 14th, phoenixtheater.com. This is the Overture to the Gondoliers by Arthur Sullivan, played by the Academy of St. Martin in the Fields on Classical KBOK.

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A trip to the English Opera this morning with Arthur Sullivan. That was the overture to the Gondoliers, played by the Academy of St. Martin in the Fields. Neville Mariner conducting here on KBOC. Well, how are you? Happy Hump Day. Thanks for tuning in to Morning Classics on this Wednesday. I'm Matt Rogers. 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We're going to hear music by Jean-Joseph Moret, French composer born in 1682. Not much of his music is performed today, but he is famous for the Fanfare Rondo from the first suite of symphonies, which became the tune of the PBS program Masterpiece Theater. It's a popular musical choice in many modern weddings. And it's a part of this suite that we're going to hear now, played by the Payar Chamber Orchestra.

0: That's the first suite of symphonies by Jean-Joseph Moret, the Payar Chamber Orchestra performing here on Classical KBOK. Guest conductor Jose Luis Gomez is leading the Phoenix Symphony May 15th through the 17th at Symphony Hall, and KBOK's Greg Kostraba recently chatted with the maestro about his career as a conductor and the season finale concert coming up, which includes Tchaikovsky's Symphony No. 4 and Prokofiev's Violin Concerto No. 2. 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

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That was the English concert led by Trevor Pinnock. And music by Schubert for you coming up next. This is Morning Classics on K-Bach. 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And K-Bach is supported by Ballet Arizona, presenting an evening at Desert Botanical Garden. Experience a double feature ballet surrounded by the desert landscape, May 13th through the 30th. Ticket information at balletaz.org. Music by Schubert, but very much inspired by Rossini. Schubert wrote this to emulate the Italian style of Rossini that had become all the rage in Vienna. Schubert was just 20 years old when he wrote his two Italian-styled overtures. This is the second one, played by the Prague Virtuosi.

Schubert channeling his inner Rossini for the overture number 2 in the Italian style, played by the Prague virtuosi, Ulrich Backofen conducting here on Classical KBOK. 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Well, stay tuned if you can. Linda Cassidy is coming up. She's got your morning masterpiece at 9 o'clock. I'm Matt Rogers. I'll be back with you tomorrow morning at 5 o'clock to pour your first cup of classical. This is music by Haydn, his famous piano trio number 39, the Gypsy Trio, played by the Mendelssohn Piano Trio on Classical KBOK.

89.5 Classical K-Bach and music for this Wednesday morning from Franz Josef Haydn. We just enjoyed the Gypsy Trio, Piano Trio number 39 in G. That was the Mendelssohn Piano Trio. Well, welcome to Midweek. Hope the week has been going well for you so far. I'm Linda Cassidy. Music from the youngest Bach son coming up this hour. We'll hear George Boulez with music from Franz Liszt. We'll also enjoy a little bit from Papa Bach, and our cabin fever reliever today, taking us off to one of those incredibly intriguing places that has really fun things, like a very special day for kids to eat sweets. Pretty much the only day of the week that they're quote-unquote allowed to eat sweets, or rather encouraged to eat sweets. Just a very interesting country. And of course at noon, I invite you to join me for lunch and a few listener favorites from your top 100 list with K-Bach's Most Wanted Hour. Let's start with our morning masterpiece. This is Richard Bonning conducting the National Philharmonic Orchestra with La Boutique Fantasque. Music by Respighi after Rossini on 89.5 Classical K-Bach. KBAQ, Phoenix in HD, a service of the Maricopa Community Colleges and Arizona State University. Good morning.

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89.5 Classical K-Bach, inspired by Rossini, the music of Respighi for a morning masterpiece. The Magic Toy Shop, La Boutique Fantasque on K-Bach. Richard Bonning and the National Philharmonic. Great to be with you. I'm Linda Cassidy. I want to remind you to join Matt Rogers every weekday morning for your morning classics. Truly a great way to start the day. He brings you your first cup of classical at 5. And then there's the Dawn Chorus at 6. Breakfast Baroque at 7. Just a wonderful way to get into your morning. You can find out more when you go to kbach.org. I would like to bring you a little bit of choral work next, courtesy of the composer Thomas Welks. 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That's coming up May 15th through 17th. 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

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We'll wrap up the hour with music from the youngest Bach's son, Johann Christian Bach, his Grand Overture No. 1, Simon Standage and the Academy of Ancient Music on K-Bach. Good morning.

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From the youngest Bach's son, Johann Christian Bach, his Grand Overture No. 1. 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Our own Greg Kostraba recently had a chat with Maestro Jose Luis Gomez, who's the guest conductor of the Phoenix Symphony coming up this weekend. And Maestro Gomez has a chat with Greg about his career as a conductor, the season finale concert, and more. 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Even better, just go to heartofthearts.kbach.org. A familiar favorite from Franz Liszt, inspired by Paganini. This is La Campanella. George Boulez on the piano on 89.5 Classical K-Bach, KBAQ, Phoenix in HD, a service of Arizona State University and Rio Salado College.

from the composer who essentially invented the solo recital. Music for you from Franz Liszt on 89.5 KBOK, La Campanella, performed by Georges Boulez. Yeah, it was Liszt who created the very first solo recital. He was first to perform alone, turn the piano to face the audience, even turn sideways to see a silhouette, and would play entire programs from memory. I'm Linda Cassidy. Thanks so much for sharing some time with me this morning. I have Robert Schumann on the way, a little music from Arcangelo Corelli, and then we head off onto our cabin fever reliever. We're off to a country that has the highest number of McDonald's restaurants per capita in all of Europe. 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This is the music of Franz Xaver Dussek. We're going to hear his Sinfonia in B-flat, Apo Hakkinen conducting Helsinki Baroque Orchestra on KBOK.

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Johannes Brahms' close friend, Robert Schumann, his concert piece for four horns in F, the Seattle Symphony with Gerard Schwartz. I'm Linda Cassidy. As always, thank you so much for sharing some time with me today. We always appreciate you. The weekend is close at hand. Let's take a look at what's in the spotlight for this Saturday night's Real Music with Matt Rogers at 6. This time out, it is a tribute to Franz Waxman, one of the pioneers of film music. 12 Academy Award nominations, 2 wins. He did the scores for Bride of Frankenstein, The Philadelphia Story, A Place in the Sun, and more. Enjoy a tribute to Franz Waxman on this edition of Real Music this Saturday night at 6 on 89.5 Classical K-Bach.

Music from Arcangelo Corelli this morning on 89.5 KBOC, his Concerto Grosso No. 2 in F. Adrian Shepherd conducted Cantilena. 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Speaking of summer, a big destination country is our cabin fever reliever destination. Today, it has the world's first and largest ice hotel, a massive archipelago. This country has over 270,000 islands, though fewer than 1,000 are inhabited. I'm talking about Sweden. It has the sixth highest per capita coffee consumption in the world and apparently has the highest number of McDonald's restaurants per capita in all of Europe. We're off to Sweden today with the music of Josef Martin Kraus, his Swedish dance performed by Jacques Depré on the piano on 89.5 Classical KBOC. KBAQ, Phoenix in HD, a service of Arizona State University and the Maricopa Community Colleges.

Our cabin fever reliever destination today, Sweden, with Josef Martin Krause's Swedish Dance. That was Jacques Dupré on the piano. I'm Linda Cassidy. Monday through Friday, we take off to interesting locations, and I just leave that all up to the composers. Sweden is definitely high on my list of destinations, definitely a bucket list place. It has a very high population of wild elk, including a very rare white moose species, which I'm somehow just incredibly, incredibly intrigued by. But of course I am. 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A little music from Alexander Glazunov, his ballet scenes performed here by the Minnesota Orchestra, led by Ado DeVart, a member-supported KBOC.

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The youngest of the Mighty Russian Five, Alexander Glazunov on KBOK, his ballet scenes, performed by the Minnesota Orchestra, led by Ado DeVort. Music from Papa Bach and Sir Edward Elgar. And then we dive into listener favorites from your top 100 list with KBOK's Most Wanted Hour. I'm Linda Cassidy. 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We have James Galway on the flute, Monica Huggett on the violin, Philip Mole on the harpsichord, and Sarah Cunningham on the viola da gamba. This is Trio Sonata in C Minor from Bach's A Musical Offering on Classical KBOK.

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I'm Linda Cassidy. 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Izzy is KBOC's Cat of the Month for May, a tuxedo-wearing fashionista, a sweetheart who deserved the best in life, and she is not afraid to let you know that. She is our May Cat of the Month. You can see a picture of Izzy on KBOC's Facebook page. And while you're there, nominate your cat as well today. It is time to get into KBOC's Most Wanted Hour. And we're going to start with the work that made it to number 90 on your top 100 list this year with your votes. Yuri Tymirkhanov leads the Royal Philharmonic Orchestra with the Adagio of Spartacus and Phrygia from Khachaturian's Spartacus. 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

number 90 on this year's top 100 list. I just love that. The Adagio of Spartacus and Frigia. From Aram Khachaturian Spartacus, Yuri Tymirkhanov conducting the Royal Philharmonic Orchestra. It's KBOC's Most Wanted Hour. Great to have you along, as always. 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

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Number 20 on this year's Top 100 list, Johann Pachelbel's Canon and Gigue in D. You know, it always does pretty well, the Canon and Gigue. Musica da Camera, led by Robert King. I'm Linda Cassidy. Yes, we're going to wrap up today's Most Wanted Hour with one of your favorites from Beethoven. 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Beethoven's Symphony No. 6 in F, the Pastoral Symphony, came in at number 9 this year on your Top 100 list. Bela Drahos leads the Nicholas Esterházy Sinfonia, a member-supported K-Bach.

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That symphony right there did pretty well for 2026 with your votes from number 18 all the way up to number 9. Beethoven's Pastoral Symphony, Symphony No. 6 in F. That was the Nicholas Esterházy Sinfonia led by Béla Drahos. 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The Takash Quartet with Dvorak's Bagatelles. The violist is playing also a portable reed instrument called a harmonium. One of my favorites. 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

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Ticket information is at balletaz.org. Claudio Armani on the flute with the English Chamber Orchestra. Jose Luis Garcia conducts Joan Plaza's Flute Concerto in G on KBOK.

89.5 Classical K-Bach from Joan Pla. We just heard Flute Concerto in G. Claudio Romani on the flute with the English Chamber Orchestra led by José Luis García. The Vivaldi Project, a performance from them, and we'll hear music from Rayfon Williams this hour as well. K-Bach is supported by you and by the Arizona Game and Fish Department, the state agency tasked with conserving and protecting more than 800 wildlife species. You can learn more at azwildlifehero.com. We have the London Philharmonic here, led by conductor, Vernon Hanley. For your Wednesday afternoon, here is the overture from Rayfon Williams' The Wasps on K-Bach.

89.5 Classical K-Bach from Ralph Vaughan Williams, The Wasp's Overture, Vernon Hanley, conducted the London Philharmonic Orchestra. A performance from the Vivaldi Project, one of my favorites, Elizabeth Field, Alison Nyquist, and Stephanie Vial. They have music from Luigi Boccherini. Greg Kostraba is stepping in. I took a peek at your score at 4. You won't want to miss that for sure. And, of course, your classical happy hour at 5. A great way to wind down after a long day. I'm Linda Cassidy. I'll be back with you tomorrow morning at 9 o'clock. 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

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Music of Mozart is next from a parody on the vanity of singers who argue over status and pay. I'm Greg Kustraba. 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Right now, the overture to the Impresario by Wolfgang Amadeus Mozart. Here's the Norwegian National Opera Orchestra on Classical 89.5 KBOK.

beginning the Impresario by Wolfgang Amadeus Mozart, the overture played by the Norwegian National Opera Orchestra, Rinaldo Alessandrini conducting. Music that sounds a whole lot like Rachmaninoff is coming up next. 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More on how you can help at casaz.org. Guest conductor Jose Luis Gomez leads the Phoenix Symphony this weekend at Symphony Hall, and I recently chatted with him about his career as a conductor. We also talked about the season finale concert, which includes Tchaikovsky's Fourth Symphony, American Promise by Karen Lefrak, and the Violin Concerto No. 2 by Prokofiev with Francesca Dago as soloist. 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When the producers of the 1941 film Dangerous Moonlight were looking for a sweeping soundtrack to match the romance of the plot, they asked Sergei Rachmaninoff to write one. He turned them down, but then they asked English composer Richard Adensel to write the score in the style of Rachmaninoff. And yes, he did that in spades. Here is the Warsaw Concerto by Richard Adensel. Pianist Joshua Pierce joining the Slovak Radio Symphony on Classical KBOK.

began as Joshua Pierce with Kirk Trevor and the Slovak Radio Symphony. That was the Warsaw Concerto by Richard Attensell. Music written for The Wedding of the Prince of Wales is coming up next. 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Here's the overture to Atalanta, an opera that George Frederick Handel wrote for the wedding of Frederick, Prince of Wales.

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Recorded in San Francisco, the home base of the Philharmonia Baroque Orchestra, in concert with Nicholas McGeegan conducting, it was the overture to Atalanta by George Frederick Handel. On the way next, some gorgeous music for violin and orchestra by Max Bruch. 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Pianist Cathal Breslin teaches at ASU and has released a new solo album called Stories in Soundscapes. It contains the complete ballades of Frédéric Chopin, alongside works by Irish composers John Field and Linda Buckley. KBOC's Michael Keelan talked with Breslin, and you can hear that conversation on demand, subscribe to the podcast as well. 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Max Bruch's First Violin Concerto is justly beloved, but personally, I think the second's pretty darn good. Here is that Violin Concerto No. 2 by Max Bruch. Think you'll enjoy this performance. Violinist Itzhak Perlman with the Israel Philharmonic on 89.5.

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We've got the Final Symphony by the father of the symphony coming up next. 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Inspired by the film, this new musical is filled with romance, resilience, and a heroine determined to shape her own future. 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I'm Greg Kostraba. Thanks for tuning in to 89.5 KBOC on this Wednesday afternoon. Right now, the so-called London Symphony, the Symphony No. 104 by Joseph Haydn, written on his second trip to London. Here's the Petite Band on Classical KBOC.

The Symphony No. 104, the London Symphony by Joseph Haydn, the 12th and final of his so-called London Symphonies. That one, though, got the nickname London. We heard Le Petit Band, conducted by Sigiswald Kuiken. Music affectionately evoking the elegance and sophistication of the Palm Court of the Plaza Hotel in New York City circa 1914 is next. This is member-supported 89.5 KBOK. KBAQ Phoenix and HD is a service of the Maricopa Community Colleges and Arizona State University. Good afternoon, I'm Greg Kustrava. Thanks for tuning in on this Wednesday afternoon. In 1952, Samuel Barber was writing some piano duets to play with a friend, and the co-founder of the New York City Ballet, who just happened to be there, suggested that he orchestrate them for a ballet. Well, here's the result. Souvenirs by Samuel Barber, the Atlanta Symphony Orchestra on Classical KBOK.

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consisting of a waltz, schottische, pas de deux, two-step, a hesitation tango, and finally a gallop. That was Souvenirs by Samuel Barber. The Atlanta Symphony Orchestra was conducted by Yoel Levy. Cellist Yo-Yo Ma brings us music from J.S. Bach's St. Matthew Passion next. I'm Greg Kostrava. Thanks for tuning in to Members Supported KBOC on this Wednesday afternoon. 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Coming up in about a half hour, music from the movies on the score at 4. Right now, Erbarme Dich, or Have Mercy on Me, music from Bach's St. Matthew Passion. Cellist Yo-Yo Ma joins the Amsterdam Baroque Orchestra on KBOC.

Have mercy on me, my God. Music from the St. Matthew Passion by Johann Sebastian Bach. Ton Koopman conducted the Amsterdam Baroque Orchestra with cellist Yo-Yo Ma. On the way next, we've got an overture associated with radio, television, movies, and cartoons. 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An overture associated with cartoons right now from Gioacchino Rossini. His opera William Tell isn't performed much these days, but music from the overture is steeped into our consciousness with a section used in cartoons and movies to depict blissful innocence and the blazing finale used as the theme from The Lone Ranger. Here's the William Tell Overture, the Scottish Chamber Orchestra on KBOC.

William Tell Overture by Gioachino Rossini, Jamie Loretto, and the Scottish Chamber Orchestra here on Classical K-Pop. Just a few minutes from now, music from the movies on the score at 4. Between now and then, The Dance of the Furies from Christoph Gluck's opera Orpheus and Eurydice. 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

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I'm Greg Kustraba. 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He's written dozens of scores, including music for the Pirates of the Caribbean series. From the second film in that series, Dead Man's Chest, we'll hear Jack Sparrow and Hornpipe, the Cincinnati Pops Orchestra with cellist Eric Kim on Classical KBOC.

Hornpipe. And before that, we heard Jack Sparrow, music of Hans Zimmer here on 89.5 Classical K-Bach, music from the 2006 film Pirates of the Caribbean, Dead Man's Chest. We heard the Cincinnati Pops Orchestra and cellist Eric Kim. Music from the movies each weekday on The Score at 4 here on 89.5. On the way next, music from the Danish National Opera. 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May is Brain Tumor Awareness Month, and TGen is researching brain tumors such as glioblastomas and working to develop new chemotherapies to treat a patient's specific tumor type. 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This is the overture to Masquerade by Carl Nielsen. It's played by the Swedish Radio Symphony Orchestra on Classical K-Bach.

The Overture to Masquerade by Carl Nielsen, the Swedish Radio Symphony Orchestra, conducted by Esa-Pekka Salonen. We've got a large concerto from the Baroque coming up next here on 89.5. 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Guest conductor Jose Luis Gomez leads the Phoenix Symphony this weekend at Symphony Hall, and I recently chatted with Maestro Gomez about his career as a conductor. We also touched on the season finale concert, which includes the Violin Concerto No. 2 by Prokofiev with Francesca Dego as soloist and Tchaikovsky's Fourth Symphony. It's the latest episode of Heart of the Arts. 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Right now, music by one of the finest violinists of the entire Baroque era. This is a Concerto Grosso in D by Francesco Gemignani. Cappella e Strapalitana performs on Classical KBOC.

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Concerto Grosso in D by Francesco Gemignani, here in Classical K Bach, Jaroslav Krecek conducting Capella Istropolitana. We've got some wonderful music by Frederic Chopin on the way next, based on a tune of Mozart. K Bach is supported by the Taiwan Philharmonic, presenting Taiwanese and American chamber music this Sunday, May 17th at Camelback Bible Church. Doors open at 2 p.m. with a Taiwanese pop-up fair in the lobby. Ticket info at taiwanphoenix.org. Clara Wieck, when she was just 12 years old, long before she met Robert Schumann, learned the piece we'll hear right now. It was hardly at all known at the time. She said it was the hardest piece she had learned up to this point. These are the variations by Chopin on La Ci Da Dem La Mano. It starts with a long introduction, about 5 minutes long, and then the tune comes in, and, well, you may be whistling it all the way home. The Warsaw Philharmonic, led by Antony Witt, with pianist Eldar Nabolson on 89.5 KBOX.

The tune La Ci Darem La Mano came from Mozart's opera Don Giovanni, those variations on the tune by Frédéric Chopin. We heard pianist Eldar Nabolson with Antoni Witt and the Warsaw Philharmonic. Music by a prominent music publisher of Mozart's time is ahead next. I'm Greg Kustraba. Thanks for tuning into Classical K-Bach on this Wednesday afternoon. 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Coming up in about 20 minutes, music to get you home in good spirits on the Classical Happy Hour. Between now and then, a symphony in D by Franz Anton Hofmeister. He was a music publisher, published some of Mozart's music, and he published some of his own as well. Why not? Here are the London Mozart Players on K-Bach.

0: Symphony in D by Franz Anton Hofmeister, the London Mozart Players, conducted there by Matthias Bommert. We get you home in good spirits each weekday on the Classical Happy Hour, and it kicks off next with music featuring the accordion. 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I'm Greg Kostrava. Thanks for tuning in on this Wednesday afternoon. How well do you know the Grand Canyon State? 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